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And I know that we need this, but I've been too afraid to follow through.

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You got me searching for reason to keep me from leaving. And that I have trouble breathing, I give myself another chance to stay.

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1: 87 hits.
2: If we blink for a minute, let it go. Was it ever really something?

Got the message on my phone. Saw you leaving with somebody. Now I'm sitting here alone.